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not even sure what this would be, but that is that 1 in 10 adults have missed a once-in-a-lifetime moment because they were staring at the phone. I mean, I assume it'd be higher also. Dude, that many people have once-in-a-lifetime moments, though? I mean, like, birth of a child, I guess. 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

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You got Electric 102.7. Sabrina Carpenter and House Tour in less than 10 minutes. Also Somber, Taylor Swift coming up too. Justin Bieber is on now. This is UConn.

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Got the night show with Logan at 304-345-1027. Still by text with requests to tonight. And Taylor is on. It's the Fate of Ophelia.

Friday morning. Tomorrow it's Izzy, Wade, and Chantel at Electric 102.7. We got the throwbacks too, like we have every Friday morning. Kick off that weekend coming up at Electric 102.7. It's Olivia Dean. 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

Taylor Cruel Summers on Electric 102.7. The rumor, the bridesmaids so far, Selena Gomez. That's an obvious one. Gigi Hadid, too. Electric 102.7 and Big X the Plug with Bailey Zimmerman. 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
1: 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Izzy, Wade Hill, and Chantel in the morning.
4: Do you know what word I misspelled?
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6: Wow.
5: It's got Shani's picture as a 5-year-old. Or
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0: It's Electric with Izzy, Wade, and Chantel, even though Izzy is a ghost today.
1: Izzy is a ghost. He's getting ready to head out to... He's going to be broadcasting live somewhere in the Tri-Cities.
0: Yeah, yeah.
1: I want to say Select 7.
0: Yeah, I think you're right.
1: Yeah.
0: So he is out this morning for that.
1: The cool thing about it is he's going to be taking the Friday Morning Throwback on the road. So you can actually pop in. You can do a pop in and request your throwback.
0: That's true.
1: That's real cool.
0: Yeah, I forgot he is still doing that.
1: That is real cool.
0: Don't worry. Don't panic. You're still getting your Friday Morning Throwback.
1: Yeah, so make sure you pop by and say hey and request a throwback.
0: But
1: maybe some Bon Jovi, some Journey, Def Leppard. I'm all about it.
0: You're just thinking the oldest music you can think of. Request some Johnny Cash, some Carl Perkins.
1: I do love some Johnny Cash. Not a big Carl Perkins guy.
0: Maybe a Big Bopper. You love the Big Boppers.
1: I do. Chantilly Lace.
0: Yeah.
1: Go ahead.
0: That one's pretty catchy.
1: Good news.
0: Yes. Yeah. So I'm going to be doing the good news this morning, which feels so weird.
1: It does feel very strange hearing it come out of your mouth.
0: But nevertheless, this is some good news, and it has to do with a puppy.
1: Oh, okay, cool.
0: Because, you know, it's me, so why not? A German shepherd named Bruce was rescued after drifting miles off the, is it Northumberland? Northumberland is how it's spelled, coast.
1: Okay.
0: So it doesn't say where that's at.
1: I'm going to trust you. I've never heard of it, but I'm going to trust you.
0: Yeah, that's a dangerous thing to do. But he was drifting miles off the coast on an inflatable kayak in an operation that drew together volunteers, the Coast Guard, and a local sightseeing boat. So this dog was just floating in the ocean on this kayak.
1: How does that... I mean, something had to happen to his owner, right? We just don't know.
0: Well, that's what I'm wondering. It doesn't go into the details of that. Like, how did he get there?
1: That would be so... That poor puppy. Poor puppers.
0: It says Jimmy Reed, the captain of the boat tour that was going on, and crewman Aaron of Serenity Farne Islands Boat Tours were returning from a passenger excursion when they saw the dog floating on this kayak, and he was going out to sea in strong winds.
1: That would be so scary.
0: Yeah, so of course, there's a picture here. You can look at it on Facebook. There's a picture of the puppers after he was rescued.
1: It's an all-black German Shepherd. It's adorable.
0: Yeah, he's a little cutie pie, and it even shows the boat. Here, let's see, the boat that he was rescued from.
1: Oh, that's a pretty good-sized guy. At least it was big enough for him, you know?
0: Yeah, so, but I am interested, and if you know more, let us know. But I haven't done enough research to find out. Did the kayaker fall off?
1: You got to figure that, or maybe the kayak was just, you know, on the shore and the dog jumped on it and it automatically took off. You know what I mean? Like he pushed it off.
0: Maybe, but that
1: seems... If it was on a beach.

0: I don't know. That seems like it's great. It's more likely that somebody fell off.
1: Yeah, that seems a bit far reached.
0: Yeah.
1: Somebody had a good point. They were like, how do you know his name's Bruce?
0: I'm sure he was wearing a tag and a collar.
1: Well, does he have one on?
0: Right?
1: I don't know. I'm going through the comments right now, and somebody said that the owner immediately called for help when the kayak got too far away from shore.
0: Oh, okay. So the dog jumped on the kayak, and yeah.
1: Or maybe, you know, sometimes like Denali, like in the pool, he has his own float, and I'll put him on the float and just kind of like do that, like, you know, kind of steer him around. So maybe if a strong wind came.
0: Got away from the owner.
1: Yeah, and it got away from him. So we're going to stick with this is positive. Nobody did it on purpose.
0: Yeah.
1: This is, in fact, all around good news.

0: It's Electric with Izzy, Wade, and Chantel. This is a good one, Channy. I want to get your opinion on this one. Let's say that you guys are getting ready to go on vacation.
1: Okay. Or as in like PH and I?
0: You and PH. Okay. Or let's say you're going to go on your honeymoon. And let's say instead of Hawaii, you were going to go to some place with roller coasters.
1: See, I'm not, and you're in the same boat.
0: I don't like
1: roller coasters.
0: Roller
1: coaster people.
0: Yeah. PH is not either, right?
1: He'll do roller coasters. I mean, he's not like, oh, I can't wait, I want to. But if I was big into it, he would do it.
0: He would do it. Oh, okay. Okay. Well, good for him.
1: Whereas I'm not that way. I'm like, I'm not doing it with you.
0: My fear of heights. I don't know where my fear of heights comes from, but it absolutely terrifies me.
1: Izzy got Wade and I to go on one at Dollywood.
0: Yeah.
1: And that was it. We went on one.
0: And it was like, that was good enough for me.
1: And then we went to the food stops.
0: It was the bear one, right?
1: Yeah, it was the bear one with like the...
0: The orange bear one with the claws and stuff.
1: Yeah.
0: Okay, so let's pretend and let's say that you guys are going to go to some amusement park and there's roller coasters.
1: Okay.
0: But you're also trying to have a baby. So let's say PH comes to you and says, hey, let's put this off for a little while. Let's not have a baby yet because coming up in a couple of months, we're going to go to the amusement park and I want you to be able to ride the roller coasters with me.
1: A part of that.
0: Do you think that's fair for him to ask you that?
1: See, a part of me sees that as sweet because it's like, oh, like he wants to enjoy this moment with me. He wants me to be there with him.
0: But it's for him though.
1: But it's something he's mainly interested in.
0: Right.
1: And you want to put off a whole child. That's difficult.
0: Does it depend on how bad that clock is ticking?
1: Yeah, I guess that does play a part in it. Like, are you in a super hurry? Like, we have to right now.
0: Yeah.
1: Or can it wait? Like.
0: I mean, you guys are young, so you're not in a hurry now. I mean, so this is just theoretical.
1: Yeah. Like, a part of me, and I guess you wouldn't know until you're in the situation, wouldn't be mad. I'd be like, okay, like one last rodeo.
0: One last hoorah.
1: Yeah, like one last good time riding the coasters.
0: Okay.
1: Because I'm assuming if he's saying that, that she also enjoys riding roller coasters in this scenario.
0: You would think that she's a roller coaster rider as well.
1: Yeah. So, I don't know. I know some people are big into
0: it. Then do you talk it up to bad planning at that point? You're like, you should have planned this trip earlier?
1: Yeah, like why now? Like why does it have to be...
0: Or do you think he's using that as an excuse?
1: That's where you get,
0: to put off having a baby.
1: That's where you run into an issue of, is it an excuse?
0: Right.
1: Because why also, unless it's a specific event, you wouldn't have to wait like 2 months or be like, go the next day or go the next weekend and do it. Like, you don't have to put it off for that
0: long. At some point, if you are having kids... You're going to ride roller coasters again.
1: Well, true.
0: They're not going to disappear.
1: So can you not be at all pregnant to get on a roller coaster?
0: I would assume once you get into the later months, I don't know this for a fact, but once you get into the later months of pregnancy, I would assume that's bad, mainly because you're not going to, if you've got a bump, a good size bump, you don't want that bar pressing up against your belly.
1: Oh, that's true. My mom went to, well, it's not going to fly out of there. Like, it's... You be doing the loop and you're upside down. It's like, whoop.
0: We're going to have the talk when we get off the air so Chantel knows exactly what's going on and how this is all about to work.
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0: It's Electric with Izzy, Wade, and Chantel, TGIF. We've made it to a Friday, and if your week has been exactly what Izzy claims it has been all week.
1: Yeah, he's, for some reason.
0: A lot.
1: Yeah.
0: Well, he's got a lot more on his plate than we do.
1: Yeah.
0: I mean, we've all got a lot, right?
1: Mm-hmm.
0: But he's the no car.
1: His cup runneth over.
0: Oh.
1: Well, that sounds positive.
0: Very biblical of you.
1: I used it incorrectly, though.
0: I was just going to go, if you're tired, the Webster English Dictionary's got a new word for it.
1: Oh, what's that?
0: Exhausterwhelmulated.
1: Exhausterwhelmulated?
0: Exhausterwhelmulated. When you're exhausted, overwhelmed, and overstimulated all at the same time.
1: I think saying that word would make me feel exhausterwhelmulated.
0: I'm sorry?
1: Like saying that
0: Did
1: word.
0: Did you say mutilated?
1: Did I say mutilated?
0: It sounded like you snuck in a mutilated in there. I was like,
1: exhauster mutilated?
0: Shani about to carve up her week.
1: Ew.
0: No, that's one of those. That's one of those where you're like, if I don't crawl in this bed and take a nap, like somebody in the world is going to regret it.
1: Yeah.
0: I think that's the exact definition of that word.
1: What day was it this week? All three of us had that kind of day.
0: Was it Wednesday? Was it midweek?
1: I think maybe it was midweek. And both of us were like, bed nap.
0: Yeah.
1: And Izzy,
0: God bless his heart. I don't understand how you can get to a point where I can't take a nap. Like, and I got to be honest. So before kids, I used to be the same way. Used to be the exact same way. I'd be like, I don't want to waste my day. I don't want to miss anything.
1: Mm-hmm.
0: And if I take a nap, I'm going to miss it. I'm going to be just the FOMO. I felt like I was going to get left out. I'm telling you, having kids, when you are absolutely worn out and they take a nap, you're like, let's go.
1: If they sleep, you sleep.
0: If they sleep, you sleep. Well, you try. So what we used to do, and I think Shannon would back me up on this, is like you would spend, like if they would go down for a good hour, 2 hour nap,
1: mm-hmm.
0: you'd spend the first 20 minutes trying to like, rapidly do whatever it is you need to get done because you haven't been able to get it done because there's a kid on your hip clinging.
1: Mm-hmm. Yeah.
0: Going, mom, dad, mom, dad, mom, dad. So you try and get as much as you can done in like 15, 20 minutes. And then you're like, it's on.
1: I'm coming for you, couch.
0: You get that monitor. You get that pillow. And you're like, I'm ready.
1: I feel like you still do. Given Riley's 19 now, but yeah. I still feel like you do that.
0: It's worse now like, than it was when she was 3.
1: She's in her room. Okay. Everybody.
0: Is there a terrible 19s that we're going through? Is that a thing?
1: I'm sorry, Riley.
0: That's awful. I mean, she's not that bad, really. But.
1: You're such a terrible liar.
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0: best song ever. It's Electric with Izzy, Wade, and Chantel. And can I just say, I feel like this iced caramel latte is finally hitting my soul. Took a minute, but it's
1: like
0: finally
1: today
0: hitting.
1: Or like the last couple of weeks have been hard to deal with, or
0: no, just like today.
1: Today.
0: Gotcha. Today. Because it's Friday and, you know, I'm a little sleepy. You know how the other day you like, before you left home, you like caressed your bed and you're like, I'll be back.
1: I didn't caress it. I smacked it. I smacked the pillow and I was like, I'll be back. You just wait right here.
0: And he added a couple other words in there that we can't say.
1: Yeah. No, but that was yesterday. So I took an hour and a half nap yesterday.
0: See, I only got in like a 30 minute. And then Bailey was knocking on the door and I was like, oh, okay. And
1: according to my sleep score from my Apple Watch, it was the worst hour and a half I've had in a long time.
0: Was it really? Yeah.
1: Well, it was because I kept getting texts and calls and calling. He kept coming in.
0: Yeah.
1: So I was like, okay.
0: I feel that. And you know how I knew my mom's officially retired? I had 2 missed calls from her.
1: Wait a minute, hold on. Did I miss something? Did we know mom's retiring at the end of this school year?
0: I thought you did.
1: I thought we were waiting until next year.
0: No,
1: that's this the last year. I heard.
0: No.
1: She's done. We're out.
0: Well, kinda.
1: We handed the eraser to somebody else?
0: She did. She has her big M&M in the garage now. It's a,
1: what do you mean, big M&M?
0: We got. Yeah, that was a weird statement, wasn't
1: it? That was a very odd statement for a Friday.
0: PH and I got out the creek yesterday, and we walk in the garage, and there's this like 5-foot-tall M&M.
1: Where's Izzy when you need him?
0: Oh, you're right.
1: That's right. He's at Select 7 right now.
0: Oh, poor Izzy. We miss you.
1: Yeah.
0: I'm sure he misses us.
1: She's got
0: well.
1: A 5-foot M&M. Is it like one of those M&Ms where it's like got the hand up waving or like high-fiving?
0: He's the blue one. And I can't remember if he has his hands on where his hips should be or if he has a hand up. I can't remember, but he does have a hole in the middle of him.
1: Are you insinuating that M&Ms are hipless? Is that what you're trying to assume?
0: They don't have much of a figure, okay? They're just round. They are the big backs of the candy world.
1: Listen here, you big back chocolate deliciousness.
0: That doesn't even sound offensive.
1: I know, right?
0: I would take that as a compliment.
1: You put your hands where your hips are supposed to be.

0: All right, well, so congratulations, Cheryl.
1: Yeah, yeah, no, it's good. She taught for, I think, like 38 years.
2: Oh, that's
1: close. So she had, yeah, you know, she had a few years in.
0: So now she's not done. She's going to do some substitute teaching, right? She's going to get the glasses where they hang on the chain so she can come into the class and be like, ladies and gentlemen.
1: What? Oh, is she going to put on a performance?
0: No, I'm just, that's how you get, that's how, you know, the older substitute teachers get their attention.
1: See, I remember our teachers used to always do the, did you have that little clap?
0: Are y'all getting ready for a cheer? 2, 4, 6, 8. Who do we appreciate? It's our substitute. We're not going to act up.
1: That's the exact cheer we had to do. I can't believe you didn't have that beat.
0: No, we didn't have that beat.
1: Okay, maybe.
0: Girl, I'm from Logan. You know how the substitute teacher rolled into class? Hey, y'all sit down in your seats. Act like you got some sense.
1: She went around with a ruler, just smacking there it in her hand.
0: There was no ruler. Dude, I'm going to tell you, the first time I got paddled was the only time I ever got paddled in grade school. And Lord have mercy.
1: One and done?
0: Yeah. Did you ever get paddled?
1: No. Whew. I was good.
0: Well, God
1: and
0: bless
1: also,
0: you.
1: I don't know. I'm trying to think about the time I was in elementary school. I don't think they did that anymore.
0: Maybe that's what's wrong. I'm from a paddling generation. And I know better.
1: We got a stern talking to.
0: I know when you mess around, you find out real fast. Maybe that's the problem with today.
1: Could you imagine being a teacher in that day and age? Like,
0: yeah, I lived through it.
1: I feel like that.
0: Yes, 100%. I can imagine because I was there. I still got the receipts on my booty cheeks, girl. What do you mean? Could you imagine?
1: That kind of rhymed.
0: What?
1: Got the receipts on my booty cheeks.
0: That's right. We're going to get into more of that with your Friday Morning Throwback coming up. If you want to hit up the Friday Morning Throwback, you can call, you can text, you can carry your pigeon, you can whatever. You can even, if you're in the Tri-Cities now, Izzy is out at Select 7. He's going to be there, until 10 o'clock today?
1: I believe until 10.
0: I think he's going to be there till 10 today. So you can stop by. You can do a pop-in and get your request on in person for your Friday Morning Throwback.
1: Say hi. Please, please, please, please poke him in the forehead for us.
0: Let's go. Your party starter is next.
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6: It's the Friday morning throwback. And
5: love it.
6: We're going to have to add a little special twist to it today.
5: Okay.
6: Because as most of us know, and I feel weird me being the one to say this because, you know, I bleed green. I am Marshall at heart.
5: That's true.
6: But even I'm excited about this game. WVU is playing Troy in Omaha, Nebraska at 2 p.m. today.
5: That's going to be amazing. So we are definitely going to get some country roads on today as well.
6: Yes, because that's the first time this has happened, correct?
5: If I'm not mistaken, this is the first time they've been to the College World Series.
6: Yes, yeah, it it's historic College World Series debut in Omaha.
5: Yeah.
6: So that'll be incredible.
5: Wait, you got time to get your stuff in. Obviously, 304-345-1027. I just want to remind you, too, today's the last day to qualify for the e-bikes.
6: Oh, it is.
5: Last day. So keep that in mind. You're going to have your chance right after 9 o'clock today. But get ready to start texting.
6: Let's go.
5: 304-345-1027. 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

0: It's Electric with Izzy, Wade, and Chantel. Your Friday morning throwback is on. Time to get those requests in.
1: Yes, make sure you do it just like Lois did. She wanted to hear the Spin Doctors this morning.
0: Two Princes. It's Electric.

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7: Good morning, I'm Bob Hamilton. Checking back into your Electric 1027 Traffic Center. Highways look good here on our finally a Friday. No crashes, no delays. You do have a good steady flow of traffic. I-64 eastbound from the Montrose area on up to the Oakwood Bridge, then on to the 64-77 split, but no problem spots anywhere, so we're off to a good start. We'll keep you updated with everything here in your Electric Traffic Center.
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0: It's Electric with Izzy, Wade, and Chantel with your Friday morning throwback. That one goes out to Chrissy.
1: 304-345-1027. You can get yours in right now. Quick shout out to Logan, my alma mater. The Wildcats got one to go next Saturday playing for the state championship in baseball.
0: Y'all better win this one.
1: Let's go, Wildcats.
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0: It's Electric with Izzy Wade and Chantel on your Friday morning throwback, and you should do what Tanya did. Text us.
1: 304-345-1027. How's it going on this Friday?
0: You know, it's not too bad so far.
1: It's already hot, I'm just going to tell you that.
0: Is it already hot, toasty?
1: It was hot when we got in the car this morning.
0: Dude, it was toasty all night.
1: It was like 71, I think, when I got in the car this morning.
0: I looked at Denali this morning.

0: And I'm just telling you, I got a feeling it's going to get worse.
1: Oh. Oh, smooth.
0: 304-345-1027. It's your Friday morning throwback. Let's go.

0: incredible happening today.
1: Yes, we talked a little bit about it earlier. WVU baseball, for the first time ever, I believe, is going to the, is it the College World Series?
0: It's the College World Series.
1: And they're going to be playing in Omaha against Troy.
0: That comes on ESPN, I want to say ESPN, around 2 o'clock today.
1: At 2 o'clock, yep.
0: 2 o'clock
1: Eastern. That's when it starts.
0: So, yeah, 2 o'clock our time, even though they're in Oklahoma.
1: So we want to wish, I'm going to say our team, the best of luck.
0: You can, yes, it's our team.
1: Absolutely. They're not going up against Marshall, so it's okay. If they're going up against Marshall, then, you know.
0: Root for a good game. That's what you do.
1: That's, yes. That's positive.
0: Want
1: That's
0: all
1: good.
0: The athletes to have a great game when it's WVU versus Marshall. But in this case, let's go Mountaineers.
1: Do it.

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6: Good morning, I'm Bob Hamilton, checking back in again to your Electric 1027 Traffic Center. Highway still in great shape. No crashes, no big delays anywhere. Friday is a little bit different. Everybody gets an earlier start, and there's no big bunch-ups of traffic in one place. Even there around the Oakwood Bridge spot, it's still steady, but it's not bumper-to-bumper anywhere, so you're doing great. We'll keep an eye on everything for you. Make sure you know what's happening here in your Electric Traffic Center.
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0: It's Electric with Izzy, Wade, and Chantel. I know it sounds really weird because we're, you know, all about 8:10, and normally this is Izzy.
1: Yeah.
0: And it's awkward, so I'm going to try to do my best Izzy right now. You ready?
1: Oh, no.
0: What up, player? Are you ready for Shanny's Top Thrizzle? Did that work?
1: No.
0: No? It didn't work?
1: I don't think it did. Mm. Izzy, come back.
0: All right. Well, you can top three anyway if you want to.
1: Number one. Let's start with our girl, Dolly. Dolly Parton has launched her own coffee brand called Cup of Ambition.
0: Oh, that's awesome.
1: Isn't it genius?
0: That is genius.
1: I can't believe.
0: Pour myself a cup of ambition.
1: I can't believe we haven't done this already. Like, I don't know why I never thought of it before until she just did this. It's, of course, inspired by her song, 9 to 5. It'll first come out at Dolly's Tennessean Travel Stop later this month, and then will hit stores nationwide later this year.
0: I know what I want for Christmas. You better be getting me a cup of ambition.
1: I was going to say a cup of ambition. And what was it? Black Rifle bourbon?
0: Black Rifle bourbon whiskey coffee.
1: Yeah.
0: With caramel macchiato. I'll provide the caramel macchiato.
1: I bet that's good. Let's see. I don't think it says. I wonder, like, what different flavors she's going to have.
0: Oh, you know,
1: what is
0: Dolly,
1: in a cup of ambition?
0: There's going to be some good stuff. You know, it's going to be bold.
1: It's going to be hard candy coffee.
0: It's going to be bold.
1: She said, quote, "It takes a lot of energy to pursue your passion and navigate each day. That's why I wanted to make a coffee that works just as hard." She said, "You know, I begin each morning with a head full of dreams, a notepad full of ideas, and a cup or two of coffee."
0: I love it, darling.
1: I was about to say.
0: Love it.
1: She's a girl after your own heart. Number two, I had to do this update. I don't know if you saw it pop up on your Facebook last night, but we have a Nancy Guthrie.
0: Yeah, I saw it.
1: Update.
0: Yeah.
1: Apparently, a massive search is underway after they got this anonymous tip claiming her grave has been found in Mexico.
0: Mm-hmm.
1: So, I don't know how far they've got. I'm trying to see if it says how far they've gotten on the search. It was a Mexican volunteer group received an anonymous tip claiming that she was buried in an unmarked grave near the U.S.-Mexico border. The group searched a remote area where the tipster said Guthrie was buried. Searchers found about 25 unmarked graves in the area, but they found no sign of Guthrie.
0: Oh, my goodness.
1: 25?
0: Mm.
1: Is that like...
0: That's a lot.
1: That seems like a lot,
0: yeah,
1: does
0: that's
1: it not?
0: A lot. Yeah, that's a lot. For unmarked graves?
1: Yeah.
0: Yeah, that's a lot.
1: Like, I feel like it wasn't their family burying them there.
0: Like, no, those were murder suspects. Yeah. I'm glad you Scooby-Dooed that, Chantel.
1: No, they were, just so you know, they were in fact murdered.
0: Like, do you think they accidentally fell in holes and died? Is that what those unmarked graves were? No, that's murder.
1: I was trying to see.
0: You know dang well that's murder.
1: I was trying to see the cup half full in this situation.
0: I don't know that there is a cup half full on that one.
1: It didn't work.
0: Here's my question. If something like that has happened to Nancy Guthrie, why do it in the first place if you were going for you know what I mean? If you're trying to get money in a ransom note and kidnapping and...
1: None of it makes sense.
0: Yeah, it does not make sense.
1: Nothing about that case.
0: I wish we could solve this.
1: Makes sense. I wish we could. Right here in West Virginia, right now.
0: Well, I mean, not necessarily. I don't have the energy for it. I'm exhausted, wumbulated. But somebody should.
1: Oh, nice tie-in.
0: For sure.
1: Good job. Number three. This is kind of a mix of sad, but I'm glad they're doing something about it. 414 alligators have been removed from Disney World since a toddler's tragic death. This was 10 years ago. I kind of forgot this had happened. And then all of a sudden when I read this last night, I was like, it came back to me. They
0: had a bad run, right? Where one toddler was attacked and killed.
1: Mm-hmm.
0: And then somebody else was attacked, right? Weren't there two or three at the same time or around the same time?
1: Or close. Let's see. It says Lane, which was the 2-year-old, which is

0: just awful.
1: Was attacked in June of 2016 while playing near the shoreline of the Seven Seas Lagoon outside Disney's Grand Floridian Resort. The incident led to major safety changes across the resort. So he was just kind of chilling. Like, that wasn't a... You weren't allowed to be there, right? Like, kids could...
2: Yeah,
1: people could just
2: could
1: go sit next
2: right
1: to it.
2: Right up to the edge of the water.
1: It says, according to state records, Disney and Florida wildlife officials dramatically increased efforts to remove these alligators after the attack. In 2016 alone, 83 gators were removed. Jeez. And dozens have continued to be captured each year since. They also added warning signs, barriers, and other safety measures around its waterways.
2: So here, so many questions. And obvious after the fact, like, hindsight's always 20/20, right? But let's say you're Disney World, you're the executives. Mm-hmm. Let's say maybe you're the safety engineer.
1: Which they should have one.
2: I'm sure they've got one somewhere. Hopefully a team, a gaggle of them, if you will.
1: Mm-hmm.
2: If we know alligators are in waters, why would we not have a barrier up when we know people are going to be in hotels or in the park near said waters?
1: Or no warning signs. Hey, there's alligators in
2: here. Hey, watch your babies. We were talking about this here. I get a text from my truck when I get out of the truck about 5 minutes after, please check your rear seat. On top of the alert that my dashboard tells me when I turn the car off, check your rear seat for your child.
1: Yeah, just make sure.
2: If the truck has figured it out, and it's like, hey, but I feel kind of like that's where we went wrong as a society.
1: Yeah,
2: when
1: I feel like
2: that's
1: an issue.
2: When you have to start being reminded about your kid in the back seat, like, whoops, we've messed up somewhere along the way.
1: Like, let's take that time and effort we put into the Toyota Tacoma and put it... into Disney
2: PSA.
1: World.
2: That's a great PSA. Maybe they could get on board with some Yoda people and be like, hey, let's go. Let's figure this out, guys.
1: Like, this is how we do it. Because that's what I was confused even reading the story last night. I was like, if you knew they were there.
2: Yeah. A barrier would be.
1: What?
2: If I know that black bears are coming to my yard all the time, I'm putting up a taller fence. A more secure fence.
1: Right.
2: Even though my kids are old enough now to know to run away from a black bear.
1: It's called being preventative.
2: Right?
1: Like, that's like the first rule of public relations. Like,
2: Walt's head is rolling around right now in that block of ice that he's living in until they come up with some kind of cure.
1: I was going to say, when they thaw him out, he's going really after mad. That safety director.
2: Somebody's going to get a good, stern forehead poking.

0: Stuck on 64? Again, at least your playlist is moving.
1: I love it.
0: It's Izzy, Wade Hill, and Chantil on Electric 102.7, the Capital City's number one hit music station.

0: It's Electric with Izzy, Wade, and Chantel. And we were just talking about how it's kind of like beach week. After graduation, everybody goes to the beach, right?
1: It is. Like, as soon as school gets out, it's vacation time.
0: Yeah. So, and we were specifically talking about Dirty Myrtle. You know, one of the trends this year, not just at Dirty Myrtle, but it's like all over, tan maxing. Have you heard of it?
1: Tan maxing. No.
0: Yeah. There's a local social influencer I follow here in Charleston. And she was just talking about her go-to combo to get like as dark as possible. Mm-hmm. And, you know, it was like a three-part process. She would put on the SPF first, and then she would put on two different kinds of like tanning lotion.
1: Oh, wait, is this Autumn?
0: Yeah.
1: Yeah. Yeah. I see her stuff on Facebook all the time.
0: Yeah. I didn't know if you, yeah.
1: I saw that picture though. She put up these two. Do you call them oil? I'm not very good at all this.
0: I don't know, because I naturally get dark if I'm out in the sun.
1: Flex.
0: It's not a flex. I'm just saying there's some Indian in my ancestry somewhere. My great-grandpa was married to a full-blooded Cherokee. Is that right? Is that how it goes? I think that's how it goes. I think that's where the lineage comes from.
1: My grandma was my dad's mom.
0: Yeah, so I've got that. I've got some of that. Yeah, that olive in me. So I just go out there and do it. Mm-hmm. And Riley gets so mad at me because she wants to get dark.
1: And she just burns. Like,
0: no, she doesn't burn. She'll tan.
1: Yeah.
0: But she won't get anywhere as dark as me.
1: I, in recent years, have started tanning much better. When I was younger, I used to like burn a lot. Yeah. And I feel like I was still just pale. But now I've started to actually tan, so I don't know what happened. Maybe those genetics finally kicked in.

0: that's a change in hormones as you get older.
1: Is it?
0: Changing hormones.
1: That makes you tan better?
0: I don't know. It sounded good, though, so I thought I'd say it.
1: It did. You sounded scientific.
0: And didn't it sound scientific? It sounded really scientific.
1: Good thing is he's not here. He'd go into nerd news, be like, well, these molecules.
0: It would be like, he's like, you're melanin. Now what happens is the melanin fights with each other. But now, neither, your mom and dad aren't pale.
1: No.
0: But they're not naturally tan.
1: Dad is.
0: Is he?
1: Mm-hmm. He gets dark.
0: He gets, in the summertime.
1: And, yeah, he gets dark.
0: To be fair, I've only seen him around the wintertime and like spring.
1: Well, I guess
0: I don't know
1: true.
0: That I have seen him in full-on sunshine mode.
1: Well, we're going to have our 4th of July bash.
0: Yeah.
1: So you'll get to see more summer mode there.
0: Okay. All right. But apparently that's a tan maxing thing. And I was just going to say, if you're going to do that, be careful.
1: Yeah. Dad doesn't tan max. It's just like walk out in the sun and it happens.
0: I imagine Larry's kind of got that farmer tan going.
1: He's got a strong farmer's tan.
0: Because he's not going to go out there with his shirt off. And yeah,
1: no.
0: I'm not either, Larry. Just so we're, I'm not judging. I'm not either. And I think if Izzy were here, he would be the first to say, you know dang well I ain't taking my shirt off.
1: Although I could see Izzy in the park just waving his shirt up in the air, just having a good old time.
0: Could you see him doing that? I picture him on a riding lawnmower with those giant oversized headphones on. With his shirt off, yelling at Boosie, get out of the way! Get out of the way, Boosie! Doesn't that sound like Izzy in the trailer park?
1: It does.
0: It does.
1: This just sounds like, this is such a weird conversation
0: to have. If he were a bigger drinker, I would imagine he would have jerry-rigged some kind of beer can holder on the John Deere and put it up there. You know, I had a neighbor. I had a neighbor back in the day. I'm not going to say where I lived or whatever, but this man lived to mow his grass, if you know what I mean. Wink, wink, nudge, nudge. He had a holder on his riding lawnmower. And if it was sunshine, he was mowing that grass.
1: Taking his time?
0: He was taking his time mowing that grass. And if you got in the way, you were runned over.
1: Honestly, getting schwasted on a mower sounds pretty fun.
0: It doesn't really, though. I mean, he had zigzags and...
1: Next day, he's like, what did I do?
0: What kind of pattern is this? All right. So if you're going to be tan maxing, just be careful. That's all we're trying to get into. Just be careful. We don't need any melanoma. You don't want that. That's bad.
1: Mm-mm. PSA for the day.
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11: Good morning. I'm Bob Hamilton in your Electric 1027 traffic centers. We get to this 8 o'clock hour. Things are busy. Got a couple of crashes. One on Little Sandy Road, Templeton Drive up in Elkview. You have got another one in the 500 block of Morris Street near CAMC, downtown Charleston. So watch out there as well. 64 eastbound traffic still steady around the Oakwood Bridge area. No problem spot.

0: for you.
1: It's Electric with Izzy, Wade, and Chantel, and it's time for
2: Dumb Criminal.
1: Oh, that was weird.
3: Okay. Very odd.
1: I didn't like introducing myself. I didn't like that.
0: Mm-mm.
1: Where, oh, where do you
3: think? Florida. It had to be Florida.
1: It is Florida.
0: I can tell by your sarcasm.
1: This story is like stealing candy from a baby, only worse.
0: Okay.
1: A 46-year-old man in Florida named Corey Coddington, which is kind of a cool name. I kind of like it.
0: That's a mouthful, though.
1: It is. Coddington.
0: If you were on a lawnmower in the trailer park in John Deere, it'd be hard to get that straight.
1: I feel like he should be British.
0: You think so?
1: Coddington. Doesn't it sound proper?
0: It does sound very proper.
1: Like he should be on Bridgerton.
0: He should be one of the Berenstain Bears. One or the other.
1: Royalty or a bear. One or the other. Corey crashed his SUV last Saturday and then carjacked a woman who stopped to help. Oh, that's terrible. But that was just the beginning. He drove the stolen car to a... It's a good thing is he's not here for this one. To a Chick-fil-A and got out of the car covered in blood. A man asked if he was okay, and he said, quote, "Does it look like I'm okay?" End quote. Then he reached over and stole a French fry from a child. And he asked,
0: I don't know why that's so funny.
1: I just can picture it in my head. Does it look like I'm okay?
0: Exactly.
1: And then little Billy's like, "What'd I do? What'd I do?" After stealing said French fry, he asked if anyone would order him a milkshake. And in case you were concerned, don't worry. Chick-fil-A, they took care of the kid and they got him a new order of fries after the nasty, bloody man touched
0: his milkshake.
1: The man did not get his milkshake. No, he left without a milkshake.
0: Dude, somehow Chick-fil-A's got to turn this into a national campaign.
1: I feel like they could.
0: If you're getting ready to go to jail, do you know what 4 hours?

0: of five criminals request for their last free meal? The Lord's Nuggets.
1: And a milkshake.
0: And a milkshake.
1: Oh, we should go there.
0: Chocolate milkshake sounds so good right now.
1: That does. With some of the chicken nuggies and those waffle fries.
0: Yeah. It's going to be so hot today.
1: You know, I don't blame that this dude reached over and stole a fry from the kid. Those things are delicious. I'd do the same thing. He ran over to a gas station after this because Chick-fil-A didn't work out, where the police finally caught up with him. He got combative with cops, shocking, before they were finally able to cuff him and haul him back to the station. But they did stop at a hospital where he got treatment for his injury, so they were nice to him. Still didn't get a milkshake, not even a hospital milkshake. Police say he had more than 10 grams.
0: A hospital milkshake.
1: 10 grams of ecstasy on him.
0: Yikes.
1: Oh, so, you know, there's that.
0: Poor substitute for a hospital milkshake. I'm just going to throw that out there for what it's worth.
1: That's sad.
0: The enthusiasm with which you said hospital milkshake. He didn't even get a hospital milkshake.
1: I know. I don't know why I found it kind of disappointing.
0: Yeah.
1: Like, but he didn't deserve it.
0: He didn't. No. Everything he did was wrong.
1: He didn't do one.
0: He didn't deserve that fry.
1: The kid thing was kind of funny, though.
0: It was kind of funny. He's in the middle of a heist. He's like, give me one of those delicious French fries.
1: I need a little fry, please.
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0: It's Electric with Izzy, Wade, and Chantel. Now, listen, Izzy's not gone.
1: No.
0: He's not on vacation yet. If you're in the Tri-Cities, obviously, you know he's at Select 7.
1: I was going to say, you know Dane well where he is.
0: He's going to be hanging out there until 10 o'clock, I believe, this morning, right?
1: I think so. So yeah. There's still time. If you want to say hi to him, go say hi.
0: If you want to do a pop-in, get a picture, make sure you send it to us.
1: Give him a big old bear hug.
0: He loves hugs.
1: A little kiss on the cheek.
0: You know, he loves huggins.
1: Yeah. He likes when you do that turtle thing to his face, you know, where they
0: they flutter their fingers on the...
1: Yeah. Yeah, they put their fingers on the other turtle's face.
0: He is going to be so mad. I know he's listening to this right now, and he's shaking his head. You know how he shakes his head, mm-hmm. you know, when he disapproves?
1: Oh, I know that well. I know that look.
0: He's pushed himself back away from the table and is vehemently shaking his head in an angry manner.
1: And whispering some things under his breath.
0: So we're rolling solo. That's why we can say this stuff, because he's not here to stop us right now.
1: No, he can't.
0: Best he can do is turn the radio down at Select 7.
1: Mm-hmm. He could send us a message, I guess.
0: He could. I mean, yeah, he could, but that would require more interaction.
1: And he's not going to do that.
0: Okay. So anyway, from time to time, you being a newlywed,
1: mm-hmm.
0: we like to throw out helpful tips and tricks how to navigate the married life.
1: And usually they're unhelpful, but
0: now,
1: we can do it
0: anyway.
1: Not all the time.
0: Not all the time. These are really helpful, these tips and tricks I've got for you today.
1: Okay.
0: The most passive-aggressive phrases you're probably using with your significant other. So these are things you're probably using now, but... Ooh, did you hear that big pop?
1: The lights flickered.
0: The lights just flickered. That's Izzy right there. That's Izzy. That's Izzy right there. Ooh,
1: stop talking about me.
0: I'm gonna scare you all. Stop talking about me. Don't give me a hug. No, these are the phrases that you might be using with your significant other that you do not want to use with your significant other, okay?
1: I'll admit that I am a more passive-aggressive person.
0: Yes, you are.
1: Than just yelling.
0: I've met some passive-aggressive... I'm having a hard time talking today. Passive-aggressive people in my time.
1: Mm-hmm.
0: You're right up there.
1: I'm very passive about my aggression.
0: You're on the top of that ladder when I want the championship belt.
1: So let's see if I say any of
0: this. All right, so the biggest one, I'm fine.
1: Oh, I say that. Yeah.
0: Almost on an hourly basis.
1: I'm fine.
0: You can set your watch with that. Must be nice. Now, I've never heard you say that.
1: No, I don't use that one.
0: And these are good for PH, too. PH, if you're listening, you shouldn't use these with Shani either.
1: Yeah, that's
0: right.
1: I was going to say, right?
0: Okay. I guess I just can't do anything right.
1: No, I don't use that
0: one. You don't do that? Okay.
1: No, I feel like that's being like manipulative to say that. Because I just can't do anything right.
0: This is like, something I feel like I've heard you say in terms of relationships in the past. I shouldn't have to ask, or you should know. Have you said that? Or am I imagining wrong?
1: No, I've probably said like I shouldn't have to ask like certain things.
0: Yeah.
1: You know, like being complimentary, that kind of stuff. Like you said, in past relations.
0: This list just gets way worse as it goes along.
1: Oh, it does?
0: Good. Way worse. Wow, look who finally decided to help. I'm pretty sure if you're saying that, it's probably almost over.
1: If somebody said that to me, I would drop everything I was doing and walk back in the house. I'm not helping you now.
0: Yeah, 100%. Comparing your partner to other people's spouses. Nothing will end a relationship faster.
1: I did the other day. We're watching Dutton Ranch.
0: Oh, my God.
1: And I said, see, if you'd put on a cowboy hat and clean out my horse's stalls, you could be just like Rip.
0: I'm sure that went over well.
1: He was like, you're already trying to change me. And then he was like really nice and filled up my gas tank and stuff. And I was like,
0: good for you, Piet.
1: I love you as you are.
0: Has he ever helped with the horses?
1: Mm-hmm. Yeah, he has.
0: Yeah.
1: But not often. It's just like he has bad allergies and stuff. So
0: It's
1: one of those like, you know, he'll do it. But I'm like, it's okay. Like, I can.
0: I'd rather just do it myself than hear you sneeze for the next 5 hours.
1: Exactly. Yeah. I'm like, I'll take care of it. It's okay.
0: She's just thinking of herself. That's what it is. Praising yourself while indirectly criticizing your partner. That's a no-no.
1: Yeah.
0: Now, this one I've heard you say almost on the daily. Whatever you want.
1: Yeah. Yeah, I do use that one. When really it's not whatever you want.
0: No, it's not.
1: Whatever you all want to do.
0: Whatever. Yes. That's what you say every day. Whatever you guys want to do, it's fine.
1: Izzy says that too, though.
0: I know.
1: And he doesn't mean it.
0: Are you saying he's being...
1: I'm not saying anything. Those lights are going to flicker again. I'm done.
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8: 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I'm Bob Hamilton in your Electric 102.7 traffic centers. We take that final look on the Valley's highways. It's a pretty good one. It's still working one crash, however. The one in the 500 block of Morris Street downtown, still got a few minutes left on that one. Interstates have been in good shape throughout the whole drive this morning. Thank you for that. Enjoy your day. Try to keep cool. Definitely keep hydrated. We'll be back in here about 3:30 this afternoon. Turn everything around. Head home into the weekend from here in your Electric Traffic Center.
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2: 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My reputation's never been worse, so you must like me for me.

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1: They have gone down a little bit.
0: Just a smidge.
1: But still terrible.
0: But it's still, like, I'm still not getting a full tank.
1: Do you not fill up all the way?
0: Mm-mm. No. Do you?
1: Well.
0: Must be nice.
1: PH usually puts...
0: Rolling in hard-to-hide money over there. No, it's time to get you qualified. Let's see, what number texter are we going with today?
1: Let's do 11.
0: 11. Okay, the number, 304-345-1027. Your word today is...
1: Electric.
0: Electric. 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

0: It's Electric with Izzy, Wade, and Chantel. And I feel like nowadays, on a daily basis, we're talking about gas prices. It's 100%. Weird. It's like, how much do you get it for? What was your price on the street?
1: It's not only gas price, like it's grocery prices. Mm-hmm. I mean, it's just everything is so expensive now.
0: It's literally everything. And if you can save in one area, then you're going to do it. And this guy might be a genius. The way he has chose to save money.
1: Good for him.
0: He converted a pink Barbie camper into a car.
1: Yes!
0: He did it.
1: Was his name Izzy? I feel like he would be rolling around the trailer park in a pink Barbie camper.
0: Dude, no, I sent Izzy. So I sent him, you know, that Jeep I saw for sale here locally. And he was like, I don't want no Barbie Jeep. And I was like, who? You don't have a car. Like Easton told him, you don't have a car.
1: You don't have a car?
0: Like, be thankful for what you can get.
1: Dude, I'm pretty sure if you rolled into the radio station parking lot in a pink Barbie Jeep camper, then you would get your own park. They would put up a sign, Izzy's parking only.
0: With little pink stars on it and everything.
1: Promise you.
0: That would be adorable.
1: That would be awesome.
0: If we were in the same building, I'd be doing that.
1: It'd be trouble. We would get in so much trouble if we were in the same building.
0: Oh.
1: The pranks that we would all pull on each other and therefore everybody else, it's bad.
0: Because your graphic design ability?
1: Well, not only that, but just like I love to scare people. Mm-hmm.
0: And then Izzy is who he is as a person. So
1: Izzy's just Izzy.
0: He is him. But this guy is a 30-year-old man from Georgia. His name is Mally. M-A-L-I.
1: Mally.
0: Would you say Mally?
1: Yeah, I'd say
0: not
1: Mally.
0: Molly.
1: Yeah, I'd say Mally.
0: Although Molly is a name. I was thinking of the drug, but it is, in fact, a name. He got so sick of spending, you know, $60-$90 to fill up his actual vehicles.
1: Yes.
0: That he decided to make many cars. Yes, I said cars, plural. He has a fleet.
1: He's got a fleet? Molly, how much are you selling those for? How much are you selling those for, Molly?
0: Please?
1: Can I get one of those?
0: He's a handyman, and he figured he could convert a Barbie dream camper into an actual vehicle by equipping it with a 2-gallon, 1-piston engine from a power washer, and he did it. It can reach 55 miles per hour.
1: Yes!
0: And he can get 40 miles on a full tank. And do you know how much it cost?
1: How much?
0: $3 max to fill it up.
1: Wow, that's awesome.
0: So $3 for 40 miles. I mean, that's...
1: That would be $3 a day we'd be spending in gas. Like from here. Well, you're a little bit further out, so you might have to go more. But I could get to work and back home for $3 a day.
0: I feel like if you had to drive a far distance, this wouldn't be helpful.
1: Well,
0: like, because you'd have to stop to fill up.
1: Yeah, it depends. But I mean, still at $3, that's better than the $60 it is now.
0: Well, yeah.
1: Mally, listen, I'm going to need something with some leg room.
0: I don't know if this Barbie camper has it. I don't know how tall Mally is, but
1: I don't think I could fit in it.
0: He's been using it to run errands, and it even has a little compartment for groceries.

0: groceries.
1: Oh.
0: That he could use.
1: That's awesome.
0: That is so cute. It isn't street legal, obviously. But Mally says the local cops are cool with it as long as he stays off major streets. So he's done this the best way possible. And his wife also has her own mini car, but it is a little red convertible.
1: Yes!
0: I want that one.
1: Dude, I love this dude.
0: Right? But it only reaches 40 miles per hour.
1: Izzy, you need to step your game up, dog.
0: Yeah, look at what this dude's doing for the ones he loves. Oh, what are you doing for us, Izzy? Hey!

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0: It's Electric with Izzy, Wade, and Chantel, and it's kind of bittersweet because it's our last official qualifier for these e-bikes.
1: It is. For some reason, it just makes it more special.
0: It feels like it went by pretty quick. I'm not going to lie to you.
1: It takes us. We did it for, like, what, 3 weeks?
0: 3 weeks, yeah.
1: It doesn't feel that long.
0: We've got a couple of Moss City Gen 2 e-bikes up for grabs. They're powered by Harley-Davidson. We've teamed up with Poca Valley looking to help you out this summer. Alleviate some of those high gas prices.
1: Yeah, if you don't want to do a, what, Barbie dream camper and turn it into a car, this is another way to do it.
0: This is, and I'm telling you what, man, these bikes look awesome.
1: They are. I stare at them every day when I walk in the station.
0: Yeah, I'm so jealous. Our final qualifier today, Tara Racer from Given.
1: Go Tara. Go Tara.
0: Your last chance to qualify this afternoon with Kid.
1: Yeah, so if you miss this one, technically there's still one
0: more
1: chance.
0: You got one more chance to get qualified, and then we'll have a winner coming up Monday morning, right around the same time.
1: So you can anticipate that all weekend.
0: So congratulations again, Tara. If you haven't gotten qualified yet, you've got one last chance to get qualified for these Moss City Gen 2 e-bikes powered by Harley-Davidson. That's with Kid this afternoon. Good luck from Poca Valley and Electric 102.7.

0: It's Electric with Izzy, Wade, and Chantel. And I know it sounds really weird because we're, you know, all about 8:10, and normally this is Izzy.
1: Yeah.
0: And it's awkward. So I'm going to try to do my best Izzy right now. You ready?
1: Oh, no.
0: What up, player? Are you ready for Shanny's top thrizzle? Did that work?
1: No.
0: No? It didn't work?
1: I don't think it did. Mm. Izzy, come back.
0: All right. You can top three anyway if you want to.
1: Number one. Let's start with our girl, Dolly. Dolly Parton has launched her own coffee brand called Cup of Ambition.
0: Oh, that's awesome.
1: Isn't it genius?
0: That is genius.
1: I can't believe.
0: Pour myself a cup of ambition.
1: I can't believe we haven't done this already. Like, I don't know why I never thought of it before until she just did this. It's, of course, inspired by her song, 9 to 5. It'll first come out at Dolly's Tennessean travel stop later this month, and then will hit stores nationwide later this year.
0: I know what I want for Christmas. You better be getting me a cup of ambition.
1: I was going to say a cup of ambition. And what was it? Black Rifle bourbon?
0: Black Rifle bourbon whiskey coffee.
1: Yeah.
0: With caramel macchiato. I'll provide the caramel macchiato.
1: I bet that's good. Let's see. I don't think it says. I wonder, like, what different flavors she's going to have.
0: Oh, you know,
1: what is
0: Dolly
1: in a cup of ambition?
0: There's going to be some good stuff. You know, it's going to be bold.
1: It's going to be hard candy coffee.
0: It's going to be bold.
1: She said, quote, "It takes a lot of energy to pursue your passion and navigate each day. That's why I wanted to make a coffee that works just as hard." She said, "You know, I begin each morning with a head full of dreams, a notepad full of ideas, and a cup or two of coffee."
0: I love it, darling.
1: I was about to say.
0: Love it.
1: She's a girl after your own heart. Number two, I had to do this update. I don't know if you saw it pop up on your Facebook last night, but we have a Nancy Guthrie.
0: Yeah, I saw it.
1: Update.
0: Yeah.
1: Apparently, a massive search is underway after they got this anonymous tip claiming her grave has been found in Mexico.
0: Mm-hmm.
1: So, I don't know how far they've got. I'm trying to see if it says how far they've gotten on the search. It was a Mexican volunteer group received an anonymous tip claiming that she was buried in an unmarked grave near the U.S.-Mexico border. The group searched a remote area where the tipster said Guthrie was buried. Searchers found about 25 unmarked graves in the area, but they found no sign of Guthrie.
0: Oh, my goodness.
1: 25?
0: Mm.
1: Is that like...
0: That's a lot.
1: That seems like a lot, yeah, does it not?
0: Yeah, that's a lot. For unmarked graves?
1: Yeah.
0: Yeah, that's a lot.
1: Like, I feel like... It wasn't their family burying them there.
0: Like, no, those were murder suspects. Yeah. I'm glad you Scooby-Dooed that, Chantel.
1: No, they were, just so you know, they were in fact murdered.
0: She's like, do you think they accidentally fell in holes and died? Is that what those unmarked graves were? No, that's murder.
1: I was trying to see.
0: You know dang well that's murder.
1: I was trying to see the cup half full in this situation.
0: I don't know that there is a cup half full on that one.
1: It didn't work.
0: Here's my question. If something like that has happened to Nancy Guthrie, why do it in the first place if you were going for you know what I mean? If you're trying to get money in a ransom note and kidnapping and...
1: None of it makes sense.
0: Yeah, it does not make sense.
1: Nothing about that case.
0: I wish we could solve this.
1: Makes sense. I wish we could. Right here in West Virginia, right now.
0: Well, I mean, not necessarily... I don't have the energy for it. I'm exhausted, wombulated, but somebody should.
1: Oh, nice tie-in.
0: For sure.
1: Good job. Number three, this is kind of a mix of sad, but I'm glad they're doing something about it. 414 alligators have been removed from Disney World since a toddler's tragic death. This was 10 years ago. I kind of forgot this had happened, and then all of a sudden when I read this last night, I was like, it came back to me.
0: They had a

0: bad run, right? Where one toddler was attacked and killed.
1: Mm-hmm.
0: And then somebody else was attacked, right? Weren't there two or three at the same time or around the same time?
1: Or close. Let's see. It says Lane, which was the two-year-old, which is just awful, was attacked in June of 2016 while playing near the shoreline of the Seven Seas Lagoon outside Disney's Grand Floridian Resort. The incident led to major safety changes across the resort. So he was just kind of chilling. Like, that wasn't a... You weren't allowed to be there, right? Like, kids could, yeah, people could just could go walk sit next
0: right
1: to it.
0: Right up to the edge of the water.
1: It says, according to state records, Disney and Florida wildlife officials dramatically increased efforts to remove these alligators after the attack. In 2016 alone, 83 gators were removed. Jeez. And dozens have continued to be captured each year since. They also added warning signs, barriers, and other safety measures around its waterways.
0: So many questions, and obvious after the fact, like, hindsight's always 20/20, right? But let's say you're Disney World, you're the executives. Mm-hmm. Let's say maybe you're the safety engineer.
1: Which they should have one.
0: I'm sure they've got one somewhere. Hopefully a team, a gaggle of them, if you will.
1: Mm-hmm.
0: If we know alligators are in waters, why would we not have a barrier up when we know people are going to be in hotels or in the park near said waters?
1: Or no warning signs. Hey, there's alligators in
0: here. Hey, watch your babies. We were talking about this here. I get a text from my truck when I get out of the truck about 5 minutes after, please check your rear seat. On top of the alert that my dashboard tells me when I turn the car off, check your rear seat for your child.
1: Yeah, just make sure.
0: If the truck has figured it out, and it's like, hey, but I feel kind of like that's where we went wrong as a society.
1: Yeah,
0: when
1: I feel like
0: that's an
1: issue.
0: When you have to start being reminded about your kid in the back seat, like, whoops, we've messed up somewhere along the way.
1: Like, let's take that time and effort we put into the Toyota Tacoma and put it... into Disney
0: PSA.
1: World.
0: That's a great PSA. Maybe they could get on board with some Yoda people and be like, hey, let's go. Let's figure this out, guys.
1: Like, this is how we do it. Because that's what I was confused even reading the story last night. I was like, if you knew they were there.
0: Yeah. A barrier would be.
1: What?
0: If I know that black bears are coming to my yard all the time, I'm putting up a taller fence. A more secure fence.
1: Right.
0: Even though my kids are old enough now to know to run away from a black bear.
1: It's called being preventative.
0: Right?
1: Like, that's like the first rule of public relations. Like,
0: Walt's head is rolling around right now in that block of ice that he's living in until they come up with some kind of cure.
1: I was going to say, when they thaw him out, he's going really after mad. That safety director.
0: Somebody's going to get a good stern forehead poking.
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0: It's Electric with Izzy, Wade, and Chantel, and it's about time to get out of here for a TGIF.
1: Yes, we are leaving, but we will be back on Monday with Izzy.
0: I was going to say the trio will be back together today. If you're in the Tri-Cities, if you're in Bristol, Kingsport, Johnson, you know he's been at Select 7 in Kingsport all morning this morning. Even for the first time that I can remember, I don't think the Friday Morning Throwback has ever been live anywhere. I think that was a first.
1: Yeah, I think it was.
0: I'm pretty sure. But we'll all be back tomorrow. So have a good weekend.
1: Well,
0: Monday.
1: Are you coming back tomorrow?
0: Yeah. Well, you and I are coming back tomorrow.
1: Oh, yeah. Yes, we do.
0: We're going to be here in Charleston. If you're in Charleston, we're going to be hitting the Thornhill Motor Mile tomorrow for a Market Street Festival.
1: Yeah, so drive on up. Or even if you are down in Bristol way and need a new car, drive on up.
0: Do you know somebody somebody came down and bought? I sent it to the chat the other
1: day. Yeah.
0: Somebody from Bristol came and bought, I think it was a Toyota the other day.
1: From Thornhill, which is awesome. That's incredible.
0: Yeah, that's awesome. So
1: we'd love to talk to you.
0: It's worth the drive. You can come on up. We'll do some pickle. We'll even buy you a hot dog, even though they're free tomorrow.
1: Well, I'll get you two.
0: I'll get you two. So hopefully you can come out and have some fun with us tomorrow. If not, we will all be back together on Monday, and we're going to be talking about
1: the weirdest reasons you've gone to the ER, or maybe if like you're a nurse, a doctor, something like that. Mm-hmm. What's the weirdest reason you've seen somebody be in the ER?
0: I'm going to get with Shannon this weekend. I'm going to have notes come Monday.
1: I'm so excited.
0: We'll see you Monday. Have a great weekend. It's Electric.
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Electric 1027. So Tom Hanks had some marriage advice for Taylor Swift. He said, on Sundays, the man makes the waffles. And I'm like, yeah, I agree. The man should make Sunday breakfast. Very sweet and simple. You can find the story up now at delish.com. It's Taylor, the fate of Ophelia.

So I don't know if you're following along, but there are the adventures of my almost 21-year-old trying to go on a date. There is a young gentleman who is interested in her, and she is high-functioning autistic, so she doesn't exactly get subtle cues, if you know what I'm saying. He invited her to a movie for tomorrow night, and she's like, maybe, because, quote, I don't really want to see that movie. I'm like, it's not about seeing the movie. Sure, you're going to go see a movie, but he asked you to accompany him to a thing, an event. And it's like, I cannot get her to understand. It's not about the movie!

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0: Capital City weather.
6: So we got a good chance of rain today, possibly a thunderstorm, same for this evening. Bit breezy, high 87, low 61. Mostly sunny for Saturday, high 87 and a low around 64. Then rain, thunderstorms likely on Sunday, high 86 and a low around 56. Yeah, 56 Sunday night. It's going to be a little chilly. New Kehlani, Bolden.

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1: Coming up on Monday morning, what's the weirdest reason you've been to the ER? 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

Rodrigo, Electric 127, Olivia, of course, having a great day today because her new album just dropped. I dare say my 17-year-old is going to be listening to it nonstop. It's Nelly, Just a Dream on Electric

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3: Increasing clouds today, rain, possibly a thunderstorm going into this evening. High 87, low 61. Tomorrow, mostly sunny, high 87, low about 64. And then Sunday, more rain.

0: weather.
1: Increasing clouds today, rain, possibly a thunderstorm going into this evening. High 87, low 61. Tomorrow, mostly sunny, high 87, low about 64. And then Sunday, more rain, possibly a thunderstorm, high 86. And a chilly low of 56, which means on Monday is going to be considerably cooler with a high around 76. It's Teddy Swims, Lose Control, Electric, 102.7.

husband has got our above ground pool ready for the season. And of all the things that I thought I would need to buy, because you always have to buy something pool related every season you open it, right? Just something. I had to buy a new dog float. Because apparently my June weenie doesn't like the big dog float anymore. So according to my kids, I had to go and order a smaller dog float, which actually happened to be more expensive than the old dog float. I mean, I spent like $40 on a dog float. 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

Every season you open up the sucker, you have to buy something for it. You think that the initial expense is going to be the pool. Oh, no, because you've got the pool, you've got the chemicals or salt base or whatever. You got the upkeep and the maintenance. My kids actually happen to have a slide with their pool, so there's that. And the deck had to buy a new dog float because our old dog float was too big for the Chiweenie, so they had to buy a smaller dog float, which ended up being more expensive than the big dog float. You know what else I had to get? I had to get a new speaker. I had to get a new portable waterproof Bluetooth speaker. Pink, of course. It's

Kendrick, 1027. You know, I kind of have that song in my head every time I go to a family reunion, because there's always that one family member that no matter what you know, or at least what you think you know, they always know more than you. You love them, but you're glad you only see them like once, maybe

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7: Increasing clouds today. Good chance of rain. Possibly a thunderstorm going into this evening. High 87, low 61. Mostly sunny tomorrow. High 87. And then a low around 64.

1027s. Apparently, everybody's into the World Cup this year, and there are so many World Cup food deals that you can take advantage of. You can find that story up now at Delish.com if you want to check it out. It's Noah Kahn, the great debate.

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1: Coming up on Monday morning, what's the weirdest reason you've been to the ER? Or if you're a nurse, what's the weirdest reason you've seen somebody be there?
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0: feel.
1: Max McNown, Electric 127. So yesterday, Pixar finally made the big announcement that their new movie that's going to be coming out is called Gato, and it's all about mobster kittens. Well, they're technically cats, but they're mobster kitty cats. And I have to admit, it's kind of unique. You can check that out, Variety.

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2: 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And it feels like I'm just reliving the 80s every day. 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I love the 80s. And this song right here has like an 80s feel to it. 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

1027. 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It's going to be big.

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2: It's electric. 102.7 showers and thunderstorms this afternoon. I guess you figured that out. High of 88. Rain will continue tonight with a low of 63. There's probably more storms tomorrow, too. High is going to go back up.

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Yes, it was a bad week for The Rock. He had a recent cancer scare. He's fine. He found a painful lump, like, on his body, had it checked out. It was just an inflammatory condition, but he had a scare. 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

0: Capital City Saint Music Station, Electric 1027. Just a reminder for you, you can stream Bonnaroo. It's going on. This is day two. And you can do that on Disney Plus. Today's performers include The Strokes, Youngblood, Wolf Mother, Blues Traveler is going to be there, Lil Jon, too.
1: More hits like this. 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

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They are absolutely redoing everything. There is a trailer out for Netflix's Little House on the Prairie. I didn't even know they were, like, giving that a reboot. That one slipped past me, but it's there. 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

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We got so much new music, and it's out like today. Olivia Rodrigo's new album drops today. It's called You Seem Pretty Sad for a Girl So In Love. Sublime, their first album in 30 years with Jacob Noel replacing his father. That's going to be one and done, but that album comes out today. It's called Until the Sun Explodes. Keith Urban's got like a yacht rock album, and Bebe Rexha's got Dirty Blonde. She's got one today too. Hey.

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0: throwback of the day. It hasn't played yet. It's LMFAO Party Rock Anthem. Now, when that plays, you're going to want to be the 10th caller because you're going to win yourself like a $25 gift card for the Cold Spot, either in Charleston or Cross Lanes, your location, whichever one you want to go to. That's coming up before 5:30.
1: Good afternoon. I'm Bob Hamilton checking back into your Friday Drive Home Traffic Center here again on Electric 1027. Highways look pretty good. You got one crash from about an hour and a half ago that you're working with. That is going to be on the boulevard, Pennsylvania Avenue South. So watch if you get on the interstate there just off the boulevard. That's going to slow you down a little. Once you are up to the interstate, everything looks good so far. We'll keep you updated here in your Electric Traffic Center.
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That's Taylor Swift. It's the Kid Conley Show. Throwback of the day is LMFAO Party Rock Anthem. When that plays, you're going to want to be the 10th caller, win your $25 gift card for Cold Spot. It's coming up. It's electric.

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10: 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Capital City weather.
11: It's raining again today. That is going to continue probably off and on all night. Low's going to get down to 63. Cloudy. Some more storms are possible tomorrow. Shouldn't be as bad. High's going to be back up to 87 to 86.
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0: It's Electric 1027. I'm laughing because Travis Kelce jetted all the way from minicamp, football minicamp in Kansas City to New York yesterday in like 3 hours because Taylor was getting inducted into the Songwriters Hall of Fame. She's already got him.
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3: Good afternoon. I'm Bob Hamilton. Checking back in again to your Electric 1027 Traffic Center. Highways look good. They have cleared up both of the crashes we gave you earlier. Starting fresh here as we get ready to head toward home. Heaviest traffic is right around the 6477 split and then westbound at Oakwood, but it's all moving smoothly. We'll keep you updated with everything here in your Electric Traffic Center.
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2: Good afternoon. I'm Bob Hamilton in your Electric 1027 Traffic Center. Happy weekend. Highways are looking good. No recent crashes, no big delays, no crash in over an hour so far this afternoon. So you're doing well as we get officially into the weekend. Heaviest traffic's where it always is. That is around the 6477 split and westbound at Oakwood. But it's still all moving well even through there. So you are looking good as we get going. We'll keep you updated with everything here in your Electric Traffic Center.
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0: Better me for you. It's the Kid Conley Show. So we got two new movies starting this weekend. One was just huge. I'm talking about Disclosure Day, of course. That's going to be the big one. Josh O'Connor, Emily Blunt is in it. Colin Firth, of course, directed by Steven Spielberg. So, you know, obviously that's going to be the big one. Stop That Train. That's the other one. I have no idea who's in this except for RuPaul. That's it. Let's check traffic.
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5: Good afternoon. I'm Bob Hamilton in your Electric 1027 Traffic Center. We take that final look around the valley's highways, head into the evening. Roads are in pretty good shape with no crashes reported anywhere. Only thing we got going on is a tree and power lines down in the 4900 block of West Washington Street as you head toward Cross Lane. So watch out there. Have a wonderful weekend. We'll do it all again bright and early Monday morning here in your Electric Traffic Center.
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I finally decided what I want to do with my life. I sit at home and watch Zara Larsson videos all day. That sounds nice. Here she is with Midnight Sun. It's Electric 1027.

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If you're caught up in all this Bonnaroo stuff, you can watch it on Disney Plus all weekend long. This guy is Saturday. You'll see him, I guess he's the main event Saturday, right? Yeah, headline. It's Electric 1027.

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4: It's Electric 1027. Look for this rain to continue tonight. Low 63. Probably going to do it again tomorrow. Cloudy. More thunderstorms possible with a high of 87. It's 86 at Electric 1027.

0: 92.7, the Capital City's hit music station. Got a text message from Valerie wanting to know about Bonnaroo live stream. Tonight is night two. They got the Stokes, they got Youngblood, Wolfmother, Blues Traveler, Lil Jon. There's a whole bunch of people like popping off. So it's just really just kind of cool to watch it and jump from stage to stage.
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Collect your going in 2 seconds. Kid Leroy, Justin Bieber, stay. It's the Kid Conley Show. So Florida man is back. He crashed his SUV. Then he carjacked a woman who stopped to help him. And they tracked him to a Chick-fil-A where he stole French fries from a kid.

Lisa Marini Carpenter, house tour at the Electric, 1027. If you aren't friends with somebody that has a pool yet, you just gotta make that happen. You gotta befriend them. It's gonna be 90 throughout the weekend. It's Electric and Alex Warren.

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0: is Let's Rick 1027. More nonstop music's on. Bella Kay's coming up in less than 10 minutes. Get to Martin Garrix and Ed Sheeran. Olivia Dean is on the way too. This is Alex Warren.
1: They say the holy water's watered down, and this town's lost its faith. Our colors will fade eventually. So if our time is running out, day after day, we'll make the mundane a masterpiece. Oh my, my, oh my, my love. I take one look at you, you're taking me.